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1: Tonight, mainly cloudy. There is a chance of showers, then periods of rain overnight will drop down to 7 degrees. Tomorrow, a mix of sun and cloud getting up to a high of 20. Heading into the long weekend, Saturday, a mix of sun and cloud, chance of showers, and a high of 21.

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1: Tonight, mainly cloudy. There is a chance of showers, then periods of rain overnight will drop down to 7 degrees. Tomorrow, a mix of sun and cloud getting up to a high of 20. Heading into long weekend Saturday, a mix of sun and cloud, chance of showers, and a high of 21.

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1: Tonight, mainly cloudy. There is a chance of showers, then periods of rain overnight will drop down to 7 degrees. Tomorrow, a mix of sun and cloud getting up to a high of 20. Heading into long weekend Saturday, a mix of sun and cloud, chance of showers, and a high of 21.

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0: 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What do we have here on the big show?
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1: Tonight, mainly cloudy. There is a chance of showers, then periods of rain overnight will drop down to 7 degrees. Tomorrow, a mix of sun and cloud getting up to a high of 20. Heading into long weekend Saturday, a mix of sun and cloud, chance of showers, and a high of 21.

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0: 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That means Big G and Maddie in the morning. And New Country all day. 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
0: 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That means local news, traffic, and weather. 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
1: I'm Lorena Dixon, keeping you in the loop this morning. 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Executive Vice President Jason Han says the support will have a direct and lasting impact.
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1: This week also marks National Nursing Week, making the donation even more significant. Kingston students and job seekers will get a hands-on look at careers in the skilled trades this fall as the Ontario government brings its Level Up Skilled Trades Career Fair to the city September 29th and 30th. The event will connect students, parents, and educators with employers, unions, and training providers through interactive exhibits and demonstrations. Ontario says the province will need about 400,000 additional skilled trades workers over the next decade to help build homes, hospitals, and infrastructure projects. More Ontario businesses can stay open on Victoria Day this year, which is Monday, and workers can either take the day off or work for time and a half following recent amendments to the province's Retail Business Holidays Act. Changes announced in March were passed in the legislature in this spring. The decision to open on Victoria Day now rests with individual business owners, so you'll likely see a lot more stores open on Monday than normal. Meantime, the Canada Border Services Agency is reminding travelers to prepare ahead for the long weekend. Officials say having travel documents ready, checking border wait times, and declaring all goods can help reduce delays. In sports, in the NHL, Montreal beat Buffalo 6-3. Montreal leads the series 3-2. Vegas beat Anaheim 5-1. Vegas wins the series 4-2. The Edmonton Oilers have fired head coach Chris Knobloch after the team was eliminated in the first round. In the PWHL, the Walter Cup final, two Canadian teams in it. Montreal beat Ottawa 3-2 in overtime last night. So Montreal leads the series 1-0. The next time you're scrolling through your phone, visit KingstonDaily.ca and see what Kingston is talking about. 401 Traffic and Weather together next.
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13: Well, good morning and happy Friday as we head into our Victoria Day long weekend. With this first check on your drive, I just did my first run through the traffic cameras on the 401. Very lightly traveled at this time, not seeing any live lane issues or slowdowns. If you're traveling between Belleville and Brockville, that's both eastbound and westbound. Your forecast for today, any rain in the area is going to clear out early this morning. We'll see a mix of sun and clouds for the remainder of the day, the high getting up to 20. Clear tonight, low down to 7. Tomorrow's going to start off with sunshine, but we'll see increasing clouds late in the morning. Afternoon high tomorrow reaching 18. 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
14: This is New Country.
0: Where Kingston's country lives. That means Big G and Maddie in the morning. And New Country all day. New Country, 98.9.

0: Yeah, baby. Yeah.
1: Something wrong with your voice? Sound like a friggin' frog.
0: Yeah, I know. I know. A little froggy in the morning.
1: Hey, Montreal won last night.
0: Too much cheering last night, I guess.
1: You got to be feeling pretty good.
0: Yeah, I'm feeling great this morning about it. I thought they played well once again, come from behind. I tell you, that Canadiens team, have they ever led at the beginning of a game? Huh? I'm not sure.
1: Didn't take Buffalo long to score, did it?
0: No.
1: Anyway, then they came back and they won the game 6-3.
0: Did you see that Saint-Louis just about yanked Hogel there? Just about yanked him.
1: Oh yeah.
0: Wait, 3 goals and 5 shots. 3 goals and 5 shots.
1: Well, they stuck with him, right?
0: Yeah. Yeah.
1: So, they steamrolled over Buffalo last night to lead the series 3-2.
0: Well, in 2 periods they did, but that was about it.
1: Hoping negative they won.
0: I know they won. I'm just saying. They start slow. I don't know what it is about this team. They just start slow.
1: Maybe that's their MO.
0: Yeah, well, could be. Who cares, like you said.
1: Game 6 tomorrow night in Montreal.
0: Mm-hmm.
1: Las Vegas eliminated the Ducks last night, 5-1. They'll face Colorado in the next round. Good luck with that one. And the Blue Jays, they play a weekend series in Detroit starting tonight.
0: Exactly, yeah. Yeah.
1: Okay.
0: What am I doing here?
1: I know what you're doing, but...
0: I hit the button. I hit the wrong button, sir.
1: Okay. All right, so freaky, fast and furious Friday. We have a lot happening today.
0: Yeah, we sure do.
1: So stick around. Buckle up. It's going to be a fun ride. Take it, Biggie. Take it.
0: Here we go this morning with Megan Patrick and A Safe Place to Break on Kingston's New Country 98.9.

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1: Hey, you know what? We've been blessed with a lot of good weather lately, but I tell you, we got a fine-looking weekend coming up. Mix of sun and cloud today and a high of 20 degrees. Clear skies tonight, low 7. Tomorrow, Saturday, increasing cloudiness later in the day, but sunshine to start. And for Sunday, sunny, high 22. Monday, sunny, high 26.
0: Wow.
1: Yeah, baby.
0: Bring it on. 9 degrees right now
1: in downtown Kingston.
0: Well, today is NASCAR Day, Matty.
1: NASCAR Day.
0: Yes, the third Friday in May is dedicated to NASCAR Day. It's the annual fundraising kickoff for the NASCAR Foundation's Children's Health Initiatives.
1: Okay.
0: Particularly, the Speediatrics Children's Fund, which focuses on reducing anxiety for children during hospital stays by designing pediatric units to be less clinical and more child-friendly. And you know, we at Kids for Kids, that's what we try and do here locally in Kingston at our pediatrics department. The day also serves as the opening day for the NASCAR All-Star Race. And this year, it's at our favorite track, Dover.
1: Okay. Yeah. What's that, the Monster Mile?
0: Yep, the Monster Mile. You got it. I've
1: been there.
0: Yeah, we have been there.
1: So, you know what? I'm sort of went above and beyond this morning. I did a little research.
0: Oh, okay.
1: Today's National Chocolate Chip Day.
0: Yes, exactly.
1: Well, it was way back in 1937.
0: Yeah.
1: That Ruth Graves of Wakefield, Massachusetts. Well, she decided, she was working at Toll House Cookies, by the way. She decided that, maybe I'll add a couple of chunks of semi-sweet Nestle chocolate to a cookie recipe.
0: Okay.
1: Cookies were a huge success, and she ended up signing an agreement with Nestle to add a recipe to the chocolate bar's packaging.
0: Mm-hmm.
1: In exchange for the recipe, she received a lifetime supply of chocolate. A lifetime supply of chocolate.
0: No money, just chocolate.
1: Yeah.
0: Okay.
1: Well, I wonder what she looks like now. Nestle brand Toll House Cookies.
0: She's an old fat lady with pimples.
1: Okay.
0: But
1: and, oh, you don't have it on your list, but I know what it is.
0: What is it?
1: Because I mark this day on my calendar every year.
0: Yeah.
1: Nylon Stockings Day.
0: It's Nylon Stockings
1: Day? Oh, yeah, baby.
0: Really?
1: The seam up the back of the hose? Huh? Drive me crazy. Huh? When the pantyhose came in, it wasn't quite the same.
0: No, I know.
1: It's a day for women across the world.
0: Yeah, it was a bad day for bank robbers, too, when the pantyhose came in.
1: Okay. So that was 1940 when nylon hose went on sale for the first time.
0: Okay.
1: 1940.
0: We're going to take a break. We'll be back on the other side. And, of course, in this hour, we've got the Jeff Code Classic Song of the Morning for you.
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3: Good morning. I'm Lorena Dixon from the KingstonDaily.ca newsroom. Here's what's happening over the next 48 hours in the city. 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The men hit the field again on the 20th. 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
10: Well, it continues to be a pretty smooth drive in the early going this morning. Just took another look at the traffic cameras on the stretch of the 401 between Belleville and Brockville. Not seeing any live lane issues or slowdowns to pass along. Your forecast for today, any rain in the area is going to taper off. We'll see a mix of sun and clouds as we get later into the day, the high reaching 20. Clear tonight down to 7. Tomorrow we'll see sunshine to start, increasing clouds as the day goes along with a high reaching 18. 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
1: I think we're behind our time.
0: All right, mix of sun and cloud on a Friday. Oh, I love this weather. Check the weather toppler window right now.
1: Yeah, it's nice.
0: Blue sky and sunshine, you know. Sunrise at 5:39 this morning.
1: It did, yes.
0: The days are getting longer and longer.
1: I didn't have to put a light on to leave this morning.
0: Yeah, it's a light. I was leaving this morning at 5 o'clock.
1: Mm-hmm.
0: Light outside.
1: Exactly.
0: Gotta love it. Mix of sun and cloud and a high of 20 degrees today. Clear skies tonight, low 7. And tomorrow, a mix of sun and cloud again. Increasing cloud later in the day, but high 18 degrees for Saturday, 22 for Sunday, 26 for Monday under sunny skies. How's that sound?
1: That sounds fantastic.
0: Current temperature, 9 degrees in downtown Kingston.
1: Big beginning of race weekend. Maybe we'll get Balsy in here to tell us all that's going on with racing in the next hour, because we've got the Minnow Man coming in the 8 o'clock hour.
0: The morning bite with Gord Bolton just after 8 this morning.
1: Going to get the boat in the water this weekend and do a little fishing and,
0: Well, I guess Pike opened north of Kingston here.
1: Yes, they did.
0: Last weekend. Mm-hmm. And you know what? A week from tomorrow?
1: Yeah.
0: Lake Trout.
1: Yeah, we don't have any
0: canoe
1: lake trout.
0: Lake.
1: Yeah, we don't have any lake trout out in Colonel By, but, you know.
0: Yeah.
1: At least not that I know of.
0: No,
1: I,
0: you don't.
1: No. Mm. Okay.
0: Take my word for it.
1: It didn't get into the seaway, you mean?
0: They have some pretty deep water, too.
1: Oh, yeah.
0: Well, I got St. Lawrence. They do have spots.
1: But. Yeah, but, yeah. Not our lake, when you go up through the canals and everything, it's like 15 feet deep. That's it, right?
0: Mm. Yeah. So. Lake Loughborough Lake is one of the only ones around here that is open all year round for lake trout.
1: Really?
0: Yeah. So, at any rate, I can't wait.
1: Yeah, me neither.
0: Mm-hmm.
1: Okay.
0: That's one of the reasons I moved up there
1: exactly.
0: With the trailer.
1: Yeah. 6:29 in the morning here on The Big Show with Big G and Maddie on a Friday, heading into a long weekend. Here's Ella and Morgan Wallen and their latest, I Can't Love You Anymore.
0: I didn't want to love you any less either.
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0: Hey, Josh Rosser this morning and a little after midnight on Kingston's New Country, 98.9.
1: So what do you think? Stick a fork in him? Is Buffalo done?
0: Well, I don't want to say anything bad. Smolders was on his way to work this morning, and I promised him I wouldn't rub it in.
1: Well, rub it in.
0: But my promise is worth a whole lot.
1: A bunch of losers.
0: Well, anyway, I the last game the Canadians lost, I said to you, if you remember, I did not want to say they should have won, but I did say they could have won. And last night they did get some breaks for sure. Mm-hmm. And not only that, their goaltender finally came to the party about 10 minutes into the game. But nevertheless, I don't think they play as well at home as they do away, and who knows?
1: Well, finally, Caulfield's coming to the party.
0: Exactly, yeah.
1: Huh?
0: Yeah, for sure.
1: So,
0: Hudson, I mean, what a kid. What a kid. That kid can play hockey.
1: Amazing talent, that guy.
0: He is, yeah.
1: And you know what? It's only his second year in the league, isn't
0: it? I know.
1: I just came right out of nowhere. And I think his brother is better than him.
0: You think so?
1: Yeah.
0: Wow.
1: So we'll see what happens. I don't know who drafted him, but...
0: When the Leafs get their first pick, maybe things might turn around there with a new coach, new general manager.
1: Wonder who they hire as a coach. I threw my hat in the ring, by the way, I told you, right?
0: I know you did, yeah.
1: Not expecting to hear anything back,
0: but... We should get a big thing going, a petition. Matty for coach of the Leafs.
1: Yeah?
0: Yeah.
1: All right.
0: Mm-hmm.
1: And what about the other coach in Edmonton? He got fired yesterday, too.
0: Yeah, I think in...
1: Knobloch.
0: From what I hear... Edmonton is out to get the coach that Toronto wants, so we'll see what happens. Let's see, Vegas last night, they move on to their third round against Colorado. Lots of luck there.
1: Mm-hmm.
0: They beat the Ducks 5-1 last night, won the series 4-2. Was it 4-1, the series, or 4-2?
1: 4-2.
0: Yeah.
1: Mm-hmm.
0: Anyway, and the Blue Jays will play in Detroit starting this weekend, and then next week they go to 4 games in New York.
1: Yeah. And you know what?
0: Mm-hmm.
1: Somebody from the past is going to join us this morning.
0: Oh, really?
1: I was talking to him yesterday.
0: Oh, who?
1: Take a guess.
0: Oh, not Jimmy.
1: Jimmy the janitor.
0: Jimmy the janitor's coming
1: by. He's going to drop by the show a little later.
0: Okay.

0: Ontario to raise awareness and celebrate accessibility for people living with disabilities.
1: So Easter Seal established our Red Shirt Day back in 2019, and this is a day when people across Canada can come together and wear red in schools, workplaces, and spaces everywhere in order to create a visible display of solidarity.
0: The community walk takes place Sunday, May 31st at 10 a.m. You can read more about this at kingstondaily.ca. 401 Traffic and Weather together next.
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12: It continues to be a problem-free drive on this Friday morning as we head into our Victoria Day long weekend. Not seeing any live lane issues on the 401 eastbound or westbound. If you're traveling between Belleville and Brockville, nothing to hold you up this morning. For your forecast, we are looking at any rain in the area tapering off this morning. Then we'll see a mix of sun and clouds with a high of 20. Clear tonight down to 7. Tomorrow's going to start off with sunshine. We'll see increasing clouds as the morning goes along with the high reaching 18. Life's hectic. 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
5: It's time for the Jeff Code Classic Song of the Morning. And let's remind everybody, Jeff Code is here with his Sunday in the Country every Sunday morning from 6 a.m. to noon with all your requests and dedications.
6: Well, let's talk about the song Honey.
5: Okay.
6: Bobby Goldsboro, he wasn't fond of the song when he first heard it. It was written by Bobby Russell, who had a particularly good songwriting year in 1968, as Roger Miller made a big hit out of his Little Green Apples, if you remember. Mm-hmm. The version Goldsboro first heard was recorded by Bob Shane, formerly of the Kingston Trio. Now, when looking for new material, Goldsboro got in touch with Russell, who came and played a version of Honey for him. Suddenly, Goldsboro heard the song's potential, and he asked if he could record it. But Russell insisted Shane get first crack at it since he had already promised the song to the other artist. So Goldsboro agreed with the stipulation, and luckily Shane's version of the song went nowhere. Featuring a tenor arrangement by Don Tweedy and solid production from Bob Montgomery, Goldsboro's version took off. I mean, really took off. It sold 1 million copies in its first 3 weeks. The recording was nominated for 2 Grammy Awards in 1968, Record of the Year, and Best Contemporary Pop Vocal Performance for a Male. It was awarded Song of the Year in 1968 by the Country Music Association. So let's give it a listen. Bobby Goldsboro and Honey.

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0: Oh, yeah. Zach Top. Good times and tan lines.
1: Hey, listen, maybe we'll have both this weekend, Maddie.
0: Yeah. Tan lines for sure.
1: Yeah.
0: We got temperature readings by Monday up to 26 degrees.
1: Yeah, baby.
0: Under sunny skies.
1: Bring it on. Bring it on.
0: Well, today, 18 degrees and, well, mix of sun and cloud for the most part. And tomorrow, Saturday, they're calling, actually Saturday, increasing cloudiness later in the day with a high of 18. But mix of sun and cloud for today, high of 20. And Sunday, high 22 under sunny skies. Monday, sunny, high 26. So wherever you're heading this weekend, man, the weather's going to cooperate, which is good because we have not been blessed with a lot of good weather lately.
1: I got to tell you, yesterday, the RVs that were pulling into the park, one after the other, big, long, all the... I didn't even see an old RV. I mean, they were all new. It was crazy. The beautiful stuff. Really nice stuff.
0: It's good. It's going to be a busy weekend at the gated community.
1: It sure is going to be a busy weekend. I'm glad about it, too.
0: Well,
1: yeah.
0: I'm heading to the ungated community after work today, but then I'm off to Ottawa for the Matthews, well, if you want to call it, fishing tournament.
1: You got a busy weekend.
0: I know, and then I have to come back to the Legion in Napanee Sunday afternoon for the open mic from 1 to 4.
1: 1 to 4 open mic, so if you want to... Going to sing is
0: Bucky Pride just might get up on stage.
1: Okay,
0: we'll see. But
1: 1 to 4 on Sunday, eh?
0: Yeah. So if you want to drop by, say hi, maybe sing a song, play a guitar, whatever, any kind of instrument, you're welcome to come up on stage.
1: Yeah, is there any like prize for this stuff or anything?
0: No, just maybe
1: chicken wings or something.
0: I think, actually, they did have some food last time.
1: Oh, did they?
0: Yeah.
1: Okay.
0: So you never know what's going to happen.
1: You never know, Matty, that's for sure.
0: It's, it's always nice to get out and meet some friends, though, and have a good time.
1: Well, it's nice of you to partake in that on a holiday weekend in particular.
0: Yeah, it's kind of nice of you to not show up.
1: I got a fairly busy weekend. Tomorrow, the McMullins are hosting a few people, and we're going to have a little celebration of birthdays between Bob and myself.
0: Yeah.
1: So, yeah.
0: Okay.
1: You know, it'd be nice. It's. I think they call it, I'm not sure, the Silver Lake or Hamley Lake. Is it Hamley Lake, I think? I got to check that out. I think there's two names for that little lake there.
0: Okay.
1: Anyway.
0: So, what else we got going on?
1: Well, coming up in the next hour, we've got some country music news. We've also got Stump the Dummies for you and a Weird and Wacky.
0: And? Maybe a special guest.
1: Oh, yes. Jimmy, you say Jimmy's going to drop by?
0: Yeah, he said he would.
1: Okay. So Jimmy the janitor.
0: Look forward to that after 7.
1: Okay. Here's High Valley this morning. It's called Country Line on Kingston's New Country 98.9. Whatever you do this weekend, make sure you do it nice and safe, okay?

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1: I'm Lorena Dixon, keeping you in the loop this morning. More Ontario businesses can stay open on Victoria Day this year, which is Monday, and workers can either take the day off or work for time and a half. Changes were announced in March and passed in the legislature this spring. The decision to open on Victoria Day now rests with individual business owners, so you'll likely see a lot more stores open on Monday than normal. Kingston police are searching for a missing man and asking people to reach out if they see him. 70-year-old Franco was last seen Wednesday afternoon around 1 in the Lyons and Elliott Street area. Police say he frequents bus stops. Go to KingstonDaily.ca to find a photo and description of Franco. Grade 5 students in Kingston are being invited to apply for mayor for a day. Applicants have until June 19th to submit a short video explaining why they'd like to be mayor for a day. The winning student will spend a day at City Hall with Mayor Brian Patterson. More information on how to submit an application can be found at the Get Involved Kingston website. And winning the Provincial Town Crier Championship is becoming old hat for Kingston native Chris Wyman. Wyman, who has been town crier in Kingston since 1984, recently won his 9th title in Ottawa. He says there was a lot of training involved in preparing for the competition.
2: Go to bed early and drink lots of water and do all that sort of stuff. I chew gum, all these little tricks of the trade to keep my vocal cords moist. And when I got to the competition and I opened my mouth, of course, everything came out perfect and I felt good.
1: Wyman has also competed in the World Town Crier Championships and will do it again this September in London, England. In sports in the NHL, Montreal beat Buffalo 6-3, so Montreal leads the series 3-2 now. Vegas beat Anaheim 5-1, so Vegas wins the series 4-2. The Edmonton Oilers have fired head coach Chris Knobloch after the team was eliminated in the first round. And in the PWHL, Montreal beat Ottawa 3-2 in overtime last night. Montreal leads the series 1-0. The next time you're scrolling through your phone, visit KingstonDaily.ca and see what Kingston is talking about. 401 Traffic and Weather together next.
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13: Well, it continues to be worry-free on this Friday morning as we head towards our Victoria Day-long weekend. And not seeing any live lane issues eastbound or westbound on the 401 between Belleville and Brockville. No slowdowns to hold you up as we head into the weekend. Your forecast, any rain in the area is going to end. We'll see a mix of sun and clouds as your Friday goes along. High to reach 20. Clear tonight down to 7. Tomorrow's going to start off with sunshine. We'll see increasing clouds late in the morning with the daytime high reaching 18. Drivers in Kingston know that after hitting some of our worst potholes, the smartest thing they should do is have Auto Service Kingston perform the next oil change, as suspension inspections are always included with your oil changes. 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
0: Where Kingston's country lives. That means local news, traffic, and weather. Every morning and afternoon. Because that's what Kingston expects. 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
15: Kick the dust up.

0: dust up.
1: Ah, yeah.
0: Fill your cup up.
1: I gotta love it, Luke Bryan. I gotta kick the dust up. We're gonna kick the dust up here this weekend because, by golly, it looks like we could have some summer weather, Matty.
2: Oh, I know. We'll run down the complete forecast for you just a bit. And speaking of kicking the dust up, big weekend for racing.
1: Yeah.
2: Preakness Stakes horse races tomorrow.
1: Yeah, the Preakness. I didn't hear whether the winner of the Kentucky Derby was in it or not.
2: I'm not sure either.
1: Yeah.
2: It's Laurel Park, Maryland.
1: Mm-hmm.
2: And, of course, we mentioned it earlier, NASCAR Day today.
1: Yes.
2: And it's NASCAR All-Star Race Sunday from Dover Motor Speedway. That's where we were.
1: That's right.
2: Dover, Monster
1: yeah.
2: Mile.
1: Yeah.
2: So
1: you and Danny O'Brien get your picture taken with the king,
2: mm-hmm.
1: and I get my picture taken with the king with an empty camera. Thank you very much, boys.
2: Well, you can look at our pictures.
1: I do. As a matter of fact, I do have a picture of both you and O'Brien with the king. And yep. Here am I stand. Anyway.
2: I have it hanging in my bathroom wall.
1: Yeah, I'm never going to let you forget that.
2: Yeah,
1: for sure.
2: All right. So, that's one of those days when your ship came in and you were at the bus station, buddy.
1: Exactly.
2: Too bad.
1: Exactly.
2: Okay.
1: Yeah, I'm going to call Richard Petty one of these days and say, I need my picture taken with you again. All right, it's time now for the Country Corner on Kingston's New Country, 98.9. What do you got, Matty?
2: Well, I went through our picks yesterday, the Academy of Country Music Awards,
1: yeah.
2: taking place Sunday night.
1: Mm-hmm.
2: And we went down most of the categories, throwing out our picks who we think is going to win each category.
1: Yeah.
2: And, well, one of our listeners says, I was listening to your award picks. This was yesterday morning.
1: Mm-hmm.
2: And the person goes on to say, they don't have a name here. It says, the past weekend, there was a slightly smaller award show in Cobourg, Ontario, my hometown.
1: Really?
2: Breezeway Award Show in Cobourg.
1: What was it called?
2: The Breezeway Award Show.
1: The Breezeway, okay.
2: Yeah. I think Jimmy Patterson and Ricky Storms have been down there doing that show.
1: Okay.
2: Anyway, the winners for the duo of the year will be playing at the Big G's Gated Community this weekend.
1: Oh, yes, that's right.
2: Whiskey Smoke.
1: Whiskey Smoke are playing there, yeah.
2: Yeah.
1: And it's only like $5 to get in.
2: Okay.
1: Yeah.
2: So that's this weekend at the Gated Community.
1: Yes, yeah. Come on by. I'm going to drop by tonight, sure.
2: What do you got?
1: Lainey Wilson and former NFL quarterback Devlin Duck Hodges officially tied the knot on May the 10th at the Ruskin Cave in Dixon, Tennessee. And I've been there, the Ruskin Cave. The same venue they randomly discovered while driving back roads and spotting a billboard. The ceremony was storybook level stunning. Hold on to a cobblestone ledge, base of a waterfall. I mean, it was held just absolutely gorgeous area. The couple arrived in a white horse-drawn carriage. Wilson called it absolute a dream ceremony, especially because of the waterfall behind the altar. After the cocktail hour, everyone moved into the cave for the reception. A night of good food, good music, and a packed dance floor. The night ended with a sparkler send-off and the couple driving away in an old white Ford truck from Revel Ford in Verona.
2: Okay.
1: And all right, I just made that up. Their wedding comes after Wilson announced their engagement in February of 2025 with the caption, 4x4 by you, forever. She later revealed the proposal included candles, photos, and a mini cowboy hat ring box.
2: Oh.
1: So congratulations to the Duck and to Lainey.
2: Lainey's married now.
1: Yes, she is.
2: I was expecting her to wear, it doesn't say anything about bell bottoms.
1: No.
2: Wedding outfit? No.
1: She was wearing a custom Oscar de la Renta gown.
2: And they took off on an old white Ford truck.
1: Yes, they did.
2: Which brings us to the next song.
1: Okay.
2: Yeah. Turn This Truck Around.
1: Very good, man.
2: Talk about great timing, huh?
1: Very good,
2: there
1: man.
2: There you go.
1: I'm impressed.
2: Jordan Davis and

0: From the KingstonDaily.ca newsroom, what's happening around Kingston? 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
1: Good morning. I'm Lorena Dixon from the KingstonDaily.ca newsroom. Here's what's happening over the next 48 hours in the city. Looking for something fun to fill your Friday? Older adults can kick off the day at Feel Good Fridays, happening today from 9 until noon at the Rideau Heights Community Center. 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
10: It continues to be a worry-free drive this morning. If you are on the 401 traveling eastbound or westbound between Belleville and Brockville, you are not going to find any live lane issues or slowdowns. Traffic moving at the speed limit. Your forecast for today, we got a mix of sun and clouds into this afternoon. The high to reach 20. Clear tonight down to 7. Tomorrow's going to start off with sunshine, but we'll see some increasing clouds late in the morning into the afternoon with the high tomorrow reaching 18. 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

0: Kingston's New Country 98.9. It's 7:26 in the morning here on the Big Shoe with Big G and Maddie.
1: All right, looking at the forecast and the mix of sun and cloud, but increasing cloudiness, and that's what I'm seeing right now. Checking the weather Doppler window, increasing cloudiness. Looking for a high today of 20 degrees, and right now we're at 10 in downtown Kingston.
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1: All right, what have we got for a prize today?
0: We've got a $25 gift card from Tommy's.
1: All right, number to text, 866-852-6687 or 866-85-BOOTS. Here's today's Stump the Dummies question. Listen closely. A study has identified more than 1,600 injuries annually from this cooking tool.
0: What? Are you kidding me?
1: 1,600 injuries annually from this cooking tool.
0: Wow, that's a tough one.
1: What is it?
0: I think it's a tough one. Let's see what the answers are rolling in here this morning. Okay. What is the cooking tool? Fryer, bender, a turkey fryer? No.
1: A whisk,
0: a barbecue brush.
1: A peeler, a spatula.
0: Mm-hmm.
1: A blender, scissors, yeah.
0: I hate to say it, but I think we got the answer there.
1: Where?
0: Right there that came in, a barbecue brush.
1: Where's that?
0: It came in almost immediately.
1: Are you kidding?
0: No, I'm not.
1: I didn't see it.
0: Yeah, it is.
1: Well, let's find it then, because that's the answer.
0: It doesn't matter.
1: You gave it away even if it didn't come in.
0: No, it did come in. Believe me, it did come in.
1: A wire grill brush.
0: Yeah, that's
1: it. That was the answer.
0: Barbecue brush. Let me get it here.
1: Well,
0: it's here.
1: Okay, somebody won it.
0: Yeah, they did.
1: Mm-hmm.
0: Right off the bat.
1: Well, okay, we have lots of good egg beater, a baster, electric knife,
0: frying pan,
1: mixer, a can opener. Man, we got a lot of great answers.
0: Yeah, we do.
1: Fish fryer,
0: mm-hmm.
1: or French fryer.
0: All right, fryer. I'm looking for the number, but anyway.
1: Barbecue.
0: We got it.
1: You find it?
0: Yeah, I did.
1: So what's it say exactly?
0: It says a barbecue brush.
1: A barbecue brush.
0: And that's what it is, a wire grill brush.
1: Did they say wire grill brush?
0: They said a barbecue brush. That's not the answer. Yes, it is the answer.
1: It could be a brush for putting on the barbecue sauce.
0: Congratulations, you've got yourself
1: a
0: $25 Tommy's gift certificate.
1: You can't be assuming these answers. This is a big prize. come on.
0: I'm going to smack you right alongside the head.
1: I'm going to smack you right back.
0: You've been cruising all week for it. I tell you right now, you're giving me a lot of trouble.
1: Oh, yeah?
0: We have got an answer. Thank you very much for everyone.
1: I want that person's name and number.
0: Don't worry. You'll get it here in just a minute. In the meantime, just sit there and do your job, okay? Otherwise, I'm going to call the boss. Here's Justin Moore and Time's a Tickin' on Kingston's New Country.

0: Okay. This contest, Dump the Dummies, is under...
1: It's under review?
0: Under review.
1: Okay.
0: Yes, sir.
1: All right.
0: So we texted our supposed winner.
1: Yes.
0: Mm-hmm. And we sent a return text saying, did you mean a wire brush or a basting brush? Because his answer was...
1: A barbecue brush.
0: He doesn't specify what kind of brush.
1: Oh, jeez.
0: Right?
1: I'm not kidding you.
0: Like, I've combed my hair with a barbecue brush before. Anyway, so what's it going to be?
1: Come on, buddy. You did it today with a barbecue brush.
0: No, I did it with my pillow.
1: Okay.
0: He says a grill brush, okay? We're going to award the prize to Brian.
1: Okay.
0: He wins it. He said a grill brush.
1: Yes.
0: But all we have to do is...
1: No, he didn't say a grill brush. He said a barbecue brush. But, now he's saying it's a grill brush.
0: Yeah, now he's saying it.
1: Because you said, do you mean a wire brush? Well, what's he going to say? No,
0: yeah.
1: I didn't mean
0: well,
1: that.
0: Well, he's an honest person. He would.
1: Oh.
0: Right?
1: No, a barbecue.
0: All of our listeners are honest people.
1: Okay, I agree with you there.
0: Well, except this guy.
1: Okay. Well,
0: okay, Brian, we're gonna.
1: He's got a 25 bucks to Tommy's. There you go.
0: Okay.
1: Thank you very much. And a barbecue wire brush is what the answer was.
0: Just in time for.
1: And by the way, just to let you know, a barbecue wire brush is not considered safe anymore. Just to let you know that, because the wires kind of, you know, get down there on the grill. I have a grill pad that I put on my barbecue.
0: Well, nothing's safe anymore. What are you talking about?
1: Well, I'm just saying. Do you use the grill pad on your barbecue, or do you grill right on the grill?
0: Are you on a grill?
1: Okay. I have a grill pad I use.
0: Like,
1: and then you don't have to brush off the grill, is what I'm saying.
0: So you're saying it's...
1: Yes, people have said that all those little steel things in the grill brush, sometimes they get on the grill, and you put your hamburger patty on there, and you might get some...
0: Well,
1: you
0: can get hurt using the microphone in front of your face.
1: Yes, I have in the past.
0: Yes, you've gotten your mustache hairs cut in that thing. We had to pull you off of it.
1: What is it about you today, anyway? I mean...
0: Hey, we're heading for a long weekend.
1: Yeah, okay.
2: Another morning, another snooze button. But you're here, and so are we. Wake the fun up with Big G and Maddie on Kingston's new country, 98.9.
1: I wish you'd push your snooze button right now, to be honest with you.

Yeah, Be My Baby tonight. Up next, we've got What's Good in Kingston plus traffic and weather together. To take us there, Ella, yeah. Weird and Wacky on the other side.

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1: Good morning. I'm Lorena Dixon from the Kingston Daily.ca newsroom with What's Good in Kingston. 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
6: Well, it continues to be a problem-free commute this morning if you are traveling the 401 anywhere between Belleville and Brockville. Not going to find any live lane issues, eastbound or westbound. No slowdowns to hold you up. Traffic is moving at the speed limit. For your forecast, we are looking at a mix of sun and clouds as we get into the day. The high reaching 20. Clear tonight. Temperature drops down to 7. We'll see sunshine to start the day tomorrow. Increasing clouds late in the morning. The daytime high tomorrow reaching 18. 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

0: Chasing Tornadoes. Yeah. Mackenzie Porter on Kingston's New Country 98.9, 7:49 in the morning here on the Big Shoe.
1: Hey, you know what?
0: With Big G and Maddie.
1: Just thinking.
0: Yeah.
1: Well, this nice weather finally coming.
0: Well,
1: summer's going to arrive just in time for the long holiday weekend.
0: Yeah.
1: You could be, because I know you've got a green thumb, you like planting.
0: I do.
1: You could be chasing tomatoes.
0: I could be chasing tomatoes. You're absolutely right, Maddie. Yeah. I always look around to see what kind of, I love those nice big,
1: beefsteak.
0: Beefsteak. You're right.
1: Yeah. All right.
0: Nothing better than a beefsteak toasted mayo sandwich about late August.
1: Mm-mm. Bacon, lettuce, tomato.
0: Man, getting hungry already.
1: Toasted.
0: It's that time of the morning, everybody.
2: Revell for Lincoln.
0: It's time for the Weird and Wacky, brought to you by Revell Ford Lincoln in Verona. Remember, vehicles are cheaper in the country. And Revell, the four generations are celebrating 90 years serving the greater Kingston area with all your vehicle needs. And their celebration will take place of the 90 years on June the 13th, as a matter of fact, from 11 in the morning until 3 in the afternoon.
1: You're going to be there, right?
0: I am going to be there, yes.
1: Okay.
0: Exactly. Broadcasting live right here on the radio station.
1: So weird and wacky, and you know what? There's no one really, I shouldn't say this, but weirder than Jimmy.
0: Exactly.
1: Jimmy the janitor is going to join us, and he said he was going to call about this time of the morning. So is the phone going?
0: I'm just waiting for it.
1: Huh?
0: Up there it goes. Okay, there goes the phone. Let's say, hey, good morning.
3: Hey, Big G, it's good to have you back from your holiday, buddy. I'm really glad you're back. You know, Matthews had me cleaning up after a bunch of pets and critters in the control room while you were gone. No respect, I tell you. No respect at all. I'm ready to quit, I tell you. I've had enough.
0: Oh, now, come on. Don't worry, Jimmy. That won't happen again. You know what? I have taken Matthews to task on this one. I've warned him, and I've lectured him, and he's good to go.
3: Well, that's good, because I already had an interview with one of the other radio stations in town. I'll tell you right now, never take beer to a job interview. They didn't give me no respect at all. They like the time I got kicked out of church for bringing a cooler.
0: Oh.
1: Hey, thanks a lot for squawking on me, Jimmy.
0: Yeah.
1: Yeah, I hear you started singing like a canary when Big G asked you what happened while he was away.
3: Yeah, right, Matthews. It wasn't you who had to clean up all the mess, but the time I was finished, I had dirt and grease under my fingernails, and that can really alter the state of finger foods, I tell you. Oh, what a crowd. My wife, Danica, had to wash me off with a garden hose in the backyard before she'd even let me in the house. No respect, I tell you, no respect at all.
0: Hey, we're just happy to have you here, Jimmy, and I tell you what, we're going to make it up to you. How about a nice present from the Big Show? You know, just to kind of show our appreciation.
3: Oh, shucks. Don't worry about me, guys. How about something for my wife, Danica? Her birthday's coming up next week. Last year, I gave her a homemade fur coat.
0: Yeah. Well, we can get her something nice, Jimmy. I promise, you know.
1: Yeah, Jimmy. How about some new curtains for her pickup truck?
3: Yeah. I'm just glad you guys are back, Big G. You know, jobs are hard to find. I lost a construction job once because of my appearance. No respect, I tell you. No respect at all. What a crowd, I tell you.
0: Yeah, bye-bye, Jimmy.
1: Bye, Jimmy.

0: Jason Aldean this morning on Kingston's Duke Country 98.9. Update coming next. Gord Bolden and the Middleman off after 8 o'clock this morning on a Friday get together.
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0: Here's Kate Brown. 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On the Big Show with Big G and Maddie, heading into a long holiday weekend, the first weekend of the summer.

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1: I'm Lorena Dixon, keeping you in the loop this morning. 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Executive Vice President Jason Han says the support will have a direct and lasting impact.
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1: This week also marks National Nursing Week, making the donation even more significant. Kingston students and job seekers will get a hands-on look at careers in the skilled trades this fall as the Ontario government brings its Level Up Skilled Trades Career Fair to the city September 29th and 30th. The event will connect students, parents, and educators with employers, unions, and training providers through interactive exhibits and demonstrations. Ontario says the province will need about 400,000 additional skilled trades workers over the next decade to help build homes, hospitals, and infrastructure projects. More Ontario businesses can stay open on Victoria Day this year, which is Monday, and workers can either take the day off or work for time and a half following recent amendments to the province's Retail Business Holidays Act. Changes announced in March were passed in the legislature in this spring. The decision to open on Victoria Day now rests with individual business owners, so you'll likely see a lot more stores open on Monday than normal. Meantime, the Canada Border Services Agency is reminding travelers to prepare ahead for the long weekend. Officials say having travel documents ready, checking border wait times, and declaring all goods can help reduce delays. Now it's time for Playoff Fever. Here's Matt Latour.
3: The Montreal Canadiens are now just one win away from the Eastern Conference Finals. The Habs doubled up the Sabres 6-3 last night after a shaky start that saw Montreal rookie goaltender Jakub Dobish allow three goals on the first four shots. Luckily for Montreal, Dobish would stop the next 31 en route to a 3-2 series lead. In the late game, Mitch Marner scored a dazzling between-the-legs goal to punch Vegas' ticket to the Western Conference Final, where they will meet the Colorado Avalanche. And in the Walter Cup, Montreal bested Ottawa 3-2 in overtime to take Game 1. I'm Matt Latour. Playoff Fever returns at noon.
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10: Well, your problem-free Friday morning drive continues. We're not seeing any live lane issues as you're traveling the 401, be it eastbound or westbound. Anywhere between Brockville and Belleville, no problems, no slowdowns to hold you up this morning. Your forecast for today, we are looking at a mix of sun and clouds this afternoon, the high getting up to 20. Clear tonight down to 7. Tomorrow's going to start off with sunshine, but we'll see increasing clouds late in the morning, the high getting up to 18. 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

0: Kingston's New Country, 98.9. That's Dasha and Austin. Mix of sun and cloud in the forecast for today. And we're looking for a high of 20 degrees. And yeah, some summer weather coming our way for the long holiday weekend. Current temperature 12 right now in downtown Kingston.
1: Hey, the Mineral Man is with us on this Friday morning. Gord Bolton, welcome to the big show, Gord.
2: Morning, boys.
0: So, what's been happening in your life the last week or so? Busy man?
2: Well, she's been very, very busy. We've opened up there. Minnows are flying around. I was up to Bob Gage in Peterborough yesterday dropping some off. Be up to Carlton Place today. They need some up there, so we dropped them off. Sam's out with the turkeys there this morning. He got two before 7, and he's probably back in bed by now, so It's a good morning for him.
0: So two turkeys already this morning, huh?
2: Two turkeys down, yeah.
0: That's pretty good. So, what about the beards? I want to know how long the length of those beards.
2: Yeah, there's been some big ones there out at Maple Country in Inverary. They've weighed in a pile. Some people aren't bringing their birds in. They're just calling to see if they think they would be for the first place prize, which is a chainsaw. But what they don't know is that if you don't go away in, there's also a participation prize, a mysterious participation prize. So you still should be going weighing your bird in there because there's a really good prize that will be announced at
0: the end. All right. Well, I was just telling you, I'm pretty busy lately. I've been doing this time of year, and the weather's been so bad. But you still have one tied up in the barn for me?
2: I still do. Still feeding them every day. He's waiting for you.
0: Okay. Yeah, we'll hope to get out there one of these days. Well, it closes here at the end of the month, right?
2: Yeah, that's right. He closes the end of the month. Yeah.
0: So how'd pike opening go?
2: Well, there wasn't a lot of fishermen out just due to the weather, but they were biting. They're in shallow. Though I am the minnow man and I recommend you using a nice big shiner, I also do recommend the best lure for out there in Dog Lake area. If you're fishing on the dog, the Rideau Canal is definitely a MEPS number 4, silver or gold. Yeah, just
0: that's
2: right there.
0: That's what we want to hear. A little something to chew on.
2: Mm-hmm. For the next 2 weeks, that's the best lure to use, in my opinion. And then after that, switch right back to minnows. So
0: MEPS number 4.
2: MEPS 4, yep.
0: For the pikers.
2: Mm-hmm.
0: All right. So you're delivering minnows. You're a busy, busy guy. And the turkey season is still on. You know what I'm thinking? We may have to change the name of, what do we call it, the morning bite?
2: Yeah.
0: How about Outdoors with Gord Bolton?
2: Okay.
0: What do you think about that one?
2: Something outdoors. More professional.
0: Because you're always outdoors. I check your videos all the time.
2: Yeah.
0: And you're always outside doing something. They're trapping minnows.
2: Yes,
0: the beavers, whatever you're doing, the leeches, all this kind of stuff.
2: Yeah.
0: So you're a busy guy.
2: Yeah, we'll soon be out there seining minnows out on Dog Lake in the Rideau Canal there. That's pretty soon we'll be out there seining the shiners. And that's where it gets really fun because you can get into, 1,000 or 2,000 minnows at once. And it's exciting.
0: That's your go-to right there, those minnows, right?
2: That's the go-to. That's the go-to for sure.
0: Oh, good. Well, that's why they call you the minnow man.
3: Exactly.
0: Oh, okay. I just figured it out.
3: They don't call him the frog man.
2: Well, he used to be the frog man.
0: Oh, yeah. Well, Gord, tell us about where our listeners can get a hold of you or catch you on social media,
2: sir.
0: Whatever.
2: Yep. So on Facebook, Minnow Man and Gord Bolton, same with Instagram there. And we're also going to be having this summer, we're just in the process of getting it organized, an actual hunting course. Now, not a hunting course to get your license, but actually a hunting course to learn about hunting. Everything right from starting a fire right to gutting a deer or plucking a turkey or whatever. A lot of people I find that come hunting at our outfitter, they don't have family or anything that have hunted before, and so they really, really struggle learning. So that's something we're going to put on this summer.
3: Surviving the outdoors, eh?
2: With Minnow Man.
0: Yeah. That sounds good. Yeah, we'll have to get that in the works then.
2: Yes.
0: I'm sure a lot of people will be very interested, including Big G.
3: Yeah, exactly.
0: Huh? We'll get him in the outdoors, right? Maybe. I took him ice fishing one time.
3: Yes, one time.
0: And he was wearing his grandmother's slippers.
3: Exactly. Exactly. Well, I wasn't prepared, as obviously.
0: Yeah, his poor feet were frozen. Yeah.
2: Maybe he can be one of the instructors.
3: But guess who caught the fish that day?
0: You did, too. I remember
3: I
0: that.
3: I did,
0: though.
3: Yeah, exactly. Okay.
0: Well, Gord, thanks a lot for popping in.
2: Okay, boys, we'll see you next
0: Friday. We'll see you again next Friday.
2: Sounds good.
1: Here's Dylan Scott this morning and what he'll never have on Kingston's New Country.

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1: Good morning, I'm Lorena Dixon from the KingstonDaily.ca newsroom. Here's what's happening over the next 48 hours in the city. 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In local sports, the Kingston Sentinels women's team is back in action tomorrow. The men hit the field again on the 20th. Read more about what's happening in Kingston at KingstonDaily.ca. 401 Traffic and Weather together next.
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9: Taking another look at your drive, it continues to be problem-free. Not seeing any increased long weekend volume at this point yet. Eastbound and westbound on the 401 between Belleville and Brockville, moving along problem-free, and no slowdowns to pass along either. Your forecast for today as we head into the long weekend, we'll see a mix of sun and clouds this afternoon, the high reaching 20. Clear tonight down to 7. Tomorrow starts off with sunshine. We'll see some increasing clouds as the morning rolls along. High tomorrow to reach 18. 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

0: Kingston's New Country 98.9, Dallas Smith, featuring Alexandra Kay. And how do you miss me? Well, you're going to miss me because I'm going away. Now, I should be back on Tuesday.
1: Yeah.
0: Long holiday weekend. You know what we're going to do? A little later this hour, we're going to tell you all about what's open and what's closed for Victoria Holiday Monday.
1: Okay.
0: All right. But right now, you know what time it is.
1: It's that time of the morning, everybody.
2: It's time for the birthday bash with Big G and

0: You know, this is kind of a weird day today.
1: It is a weird day today.
0: We don't have any celebrities on our list here that, well, we recognize or really care about. So we'll skip right to the locals.
1: Car racer, builder, and brother of Doug, Don Carlisle's birthday today. Donnie Carlisle celebrating his birthday.
0: All righty.
1: A great car builder back in the 70s and 80s, yeah. Oh,
0: another racer, Andy Lloyd, right?
1: Mm-hmm.
0: So he's celebrating his birthday today.
1: Mm-hmm. Sherry White's birthday today.
0: Oh, happy birthday, Sherry.
1: Yeah.
0: And good buddy, Jamie Craig.
1: Jamie Craig
0: celebrating his 48th birthday today.
1: Mm-hmm.
0: All the best to you, Jamie. And as we look back on this date in history.
1: Okay.
0: If you remember, a runaway freight train with no one on board traveled over 70 miles an hour through Ohio before a daring modern-day Casey Jones jumped onto the engine and stopped it. You remember that? That was like 25 years ago.
1: I don't remember it, but I remember a movie of the same kind.
0: Hmm.
1: Denzel was in it, wasn't he?
0: Yeah, quite a few train movies. Mm-hmm. I like them, too. No one on board, though. That's kind of taking employee downsizing a little too far.
1: Right? I think so.
0: Yeah. First successful helicopter flight in the U.S. was made.
1: Really?
0: And we talked about this earlier this morning. The first nylon stockings.
1: Okay.
0: First nylon stockings mm-hmm. were sold in the United States.
1: Mm-hmm.
0: And later that afternoon,
1: a bank robbery.
0: Yes. The first stocking over the head bank robbery.
1: Exactly.
0: And, oh, yeah. Piggy?
1: Yeah.
0: We haven't done this in a while.
1: What's that?
0: clear your throat.
1: Okay.
0: Tony Bennett's I Left My Heart in San Francisco won a Grammy for the record of the year. Are you ready?
1: I left my heart in San Francisco.
0: Enough of that.
1: Exactly.
0: And it was on this date.
1: Yes.
0: 2008, Shania Twain and her husband, producer Robert Mutt Lang, ended their 14-year marriage after it was revealed that Lang mm-hmm. had been having an affair with Twain's close friend, Marie Ann Thibault.
1: Now, didn't Shania end up with her husband?
0: Yeah.
1: So they swapped, is what they say.
0: Yeah, an unexpected twist. Twain later went on to marry Marianne's former husband, Frederick Thibault. I think they're still together, right?
1: Yeah, they are, yeah.
0: All right. Mm-hmm. And Shania, by the way, you can catch her Monday night.
1: Yeah.
0: The Academy of Country Music Awards. She's hosting the show.
1: Sunday night.
0: Oh, is it Sunday night?
1: Yeah, Sunday.
0: All right. Well, thanks for correcting me on that.
1: It's okay.
0: I wouldn't want to lead people astray.
1: Exactly. Yeah, Sunday night, it's on. It's actually just on streaming. It's not even on a major channel.
0: Oh, really?
1: Yeah.
0: No,
1: it's just streaming, yeah.
0: Well, we'll find it somewhere.
1: We made our predictions, and we'll find out all about them on Tuesday morning. Here's Zach Topf this morning in South of Sanity on Kingston's New Country, 98.9, heading into the week.

0: Zach Top this morning on Kingston's New Country, 90.9 south of Sanity. It's 8:34. Heading into the weekend, Maddie's been telling us all morning long how nice the weekend's going to be.
1: Mm-hmm. And it's a big race weekend. Preakness Stakes that we mentioned earlier this morning, the horse race from Maryland is on.
0: There they go. They're off and running. It's Bubba Gum sticking to the nail. Banana breaks of the bunch. College boy and college girl are neck to neck. Underwear closing up the rear end. And here they come down the stretch.
1: Yeah, there you go. Speaking of stretch, mm-hmm. I must apologize, Tim, for Big G.
2: That's totally fine.
1: Yeah. Is his mic on now?
3: I think so.
0: Okay. Yeah, it is.
1: I just wanted to apologize for what you had to walk into.
0: Just shut up, please.
1: Hey? Oh, my. I know. I know.
3: Oh, the or.
1: You get into another bad burrito last night.
3: Apparently.
1: I'm going to walk over to Brittany's office in a second. Over there. I think she's got an industrial-sized fan in that.
3: Say, are you going to do the rest of your portion of the show from over there?
1: We can't open the windows in here.
3: The Doppler window is closed for good. It won't open.
1: Oh, just boy stuff.
3: Exactly.
0: A little bit of garlic.
1: Oh, yeah.
0: So Tim Baltz is here because it is the opening weekend for Brockville Speedway, Cornwall Speedway. I know Can-Am's been going for a while, but big race weekend, right?
3: Absolutely. Good morning, happy people. Hope everything's going good. As you mentioned, Can-Am has been going on for a couple of weeks now. We're into week number three over there. We got a full show there with the Armed Forces tonight. But a big weekend. Mohawk opens tonight. Chris Rabby's going to defend that track title. I believe he's going to go for his seventh one at the track.
0: Really?
3: Pretty impressive stuff.
0: Yeah. I didn't realize that.
3: Amazing. Sportsmen are there. Limited sportsmen. Mini stocks are there tonight at Mohawk. The pro stocks are going to be there, and it will be a regular points night for them because the big series race schedule for tonight at Albany Saratoga has been rained out, so they'll be all there. Brockville, you mentioned, we're opening there. Paul and Cheryl Kirkland, another season. I believe this is season number 56 total for Brockville Speedway. Ogilvy's Triple Crown Series for Modified and Sportsman. Novice Sportsman will be there. Sprint Cars, Street Stocks, and Mini Stocks will all be there for 7 o'clock start time. Big Block Super Dirt Car Series at Cornwall Sunday night. We all remember what happened last year. A couple of Canadians battled it out for the win. Mario Claire picked up the win. Sportsman will be there. $1,200 to win show for them. 35 laps and a 25 lapper for the mini stocks as well. And racing gets underway there at 6 o'clock. So if you can't watch it there live, check it out on Dirt Vision as well. And speaking of Dirt Vision, I got to watch Tim McCready win the World of Outlaw late model race last night at Sealands Grove.
0: Oh,
3: his
0: great.
3: Second of the year. He's got $20,000 on his hip pocket too. So if you need a loan,
1: go
3: ahead.
1: Wow, man. Yeah.
0: Good for T-Mac.
3: Good. Really good show there last night. The big blocks were at Georgetown on Wednesday night. Alex Yankowski won there, and Cup star Christopher Bell, driving for Stuart Friesen, finished sixth in his debut after starting 12th. So,
0: that's good.
3: Very impressive. And All-Star Race is on for NASCAR this weekend. It was announced this week that Catherine Legg will be running or attempting to qualify for both Indy 500 and the Coke 600 Cup Series race on Memorial Day.
0: No comment.
3: Yes.
0: No comment. So it's hard to believe that it was 56 years ago that I called the first night of racing at Brockville Speedway.
3: That's right.
0: Mr. Craven. Was it? No, not Craven. Craven was Kingston. It slipped my mind now who started the track down there.
3: Yes, it's slipping my mind now, too.
0: Anyway, because Mumblemouth McDougal, Mike McDougal, who worked for the Brockville radio station, he came and trained with me at Kingston for a while, and then the first night of Brockville, I went down and did the call of the races with Mike, and he took over from there.
3: Yes.
1: That was the second thing to go, Tim, by the way.
3: Uh-oh, the second thing to go?
1: Yeah.
3: Uh-oh, what was the first?
1: No, that was the second thing to go on, Big G.
3: Already went there, didn't we?
1: Did he ever show you the picture of him and the King at Dover? No.
0: That's because
1: he doesn't have one.
0: There's no film in the camera. I took a picture of Maddie and
1: well, Brian.
3: Right.
0: And Danny, yeah.
1: One of the, yeah.
0: A single each.
1: Yeah.
0: Yeah, with, you know.
1: I have it hanging on my wall.
0: Exactly. And then they took the picture of me, and there was no
1: camera left. No film left in that camera.
3: No way.
1: The poor guy.
0: So Richard Petty owes me a picture.
3: Well, he's pretty well wide open with that stuff.
0: I'm sure
3: if you meet him in person again, he'll...
0: And when we rounded the corner, the three of us rounded the corner down there was it Dover? Yeah, it was Dover were at, yeah. And he was so gracious, it was unreal.
3: Yeah, he's a one of a kind person, well into his 80s, but you wouldn't know it. He's just so active, and he's always at the racetrack, and,

0: Yeah.
1: Now everybody's up and going.
2: Yeah, that'll win you a lot for sure.
1: Right.
2: Well, that's good. Okay, so you're going to be busy on the weekend then.
1: Yes,
2: calling some races. Eh?
1: Yep. We got rained out this past Thursday or yesterday at Airborne. That 358 series race from the modifieds that has been rescheduled till June 11th.
2: Okay.
1: So, yeah. So other than that, back to Can-Am tonight for me and. We'll see you after the Victoria Day weekend, guys.
2: Have a good one. Tomorrow night, you'll be in Brockville.
1: Oh, tomorrow night. Yeah, you'll be there.
2: Yeah.
1: Yeah.
2: No, I will not be there this week, but I'll be there next week. How's that?
1: Well, okay. All right. That sounds fun.
2: 8:41. We'll take a break. We'll come back with the Cuckoo Criminal on the other side.
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4: Good morning. I'm Lorena Dixon from the KingstonDaily.ca newsroom with What's Good in Kingston. 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

0: But with this final check on your drive, hey, continues to be a problem-free Friday heading into our Victoria Day long weekend. No live lane issues or slowdowns to hold you up eastbound or westbound if you're traveling the 401 between Belleville and Brockville. Your forecast for today, a mix of sun and clouds this afternoon, the high reaching 20, clear tonight down to 7. Tomorrow we'll start off with sunshine, increasing clouds late in the morning, no mention of any rain tomorrow, with the high reaching 18. 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Stay on time and up to date with 401 Traffic and Weather together this afternoon starting at 4.
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1: Hey, how will we take you through the long holiday weekend? Today, mix of sun and cloud and high 20 degrees, clear skies tonight, low 7. And tomorrow, Saturday, sunny at first with increasing cloudiness later in the day, high 18. And Sunday and holiday Monday, sunny both days, Saturday 22 degrees, early Sunday 22, and Monday 26 degrees. Celsius.
0: Yeah.
1: Sunny skies. So make the best of your long holiday weekend. Get out and about and enjoy yourself, okay? It's been a long time coming.
0: It's that time in the morning.
2: It's time now for the Cuckoo Criminal with Big G and Maddie. They walk among us.
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1: Okay. Did you want to do this story? Because you know your buddy Brad. He keeps calling you fluff. So I'm going to give you a chance to kind of chime in and contribute to the show.
0: Why? Because Brad calls me fluff, I can contribute?
1: Yeah.
0: Just because he the other night embarrassed me in front of a bunch of people.
1: He did?
0: He did, yes, he did.
1: What did he do?
0: Because Brad Horton sat there and told people that when he came in here to be part of the show, which he donated money to Kids for Kids, that he was surprised and shocked that Maddie did all the work and I sat and looked in my phone.
1: Mm-hmm. So what's your point?
0: Well, my point being that he's wrong.
1: He's wrong.
0: I'm not saying I do all the work, but I do make my contribution. I run the board here. You see all this stuff in front of me here, all this computer stuff, all of the buttons. And when you say hit the button, you're not talking about you hit the button. You're talking about me hitting the button.
1: And you're on it.
0: And I'm on it. Right. Thank you. So I just wanted to clarify that in front of these people that might be listening today.
1: Okay.
0: I'm not saying that I wanted to embarrass them by calling them out, but so the nickname Fluff has got to go.
1: Well, obviously when Brad was in here, he wasn't overly impressed with what you're doing over there. So, but anybody may be listening right now, we're going to set the record straight.
0: Exactly.
1: When I say hit the button, yeah. Big G hits the button.
0: Exactly.
1: Okay?
0: You're right.
1: So you're on it.
0: Now, what is the what is the headline for the Cuckoo Criminal today?
1: Oh, do you want me to read the headline?
0: Yes, please.
1: Okay. A woman smuggled clams in her waiters.
0: Exactly.
1: I ain't touching that, baby.
0: Well, here's the story. I'm going to tell you the story because it's a true story.
1: All right.
0: Two women in Washington State are facing criminal charges for trying to smuggle extra razor clams. Not just normal clams, razor clams.
1: Oh, okay.
0: Beyond the 15 clam limit in their waiters.
1: Do you ever clam dig?
0: Yes, I have, as a matter of fact. Yeah. I have.
1: I did down on PEI a few years ago.
0: Yeah, that's exactly where I was, yeah.
1: Okay.
0: And down east. The Department of Fish and Wildlife officers were patrolling a clam dig when they watched a pair fill an empty bag full of clams.
1: Oh.
0: One officer said it became obvious that the women were hiding extra clams inside their waders. Doesn't say how tall the waders are. But they, when confronted, they came clean. And they removed 23 extra razor clams that went beyond the allowed 15 razor clams each of them had.
1: So they had all these clams in their waders.
0: In their waders, yes.
1: Okay.
0: Maddie, the ladies are now facing, are you ready for this? Criminal first degree over limit razor clam charges.
1: Okay. And I might add, delicious.
0: Delicious.
1: Mm-hmm. Pan fried with garlic butter.
0: They are.
1: Mm.
0: They are.
1: All right.
0: Mm-hmm.
1: I could go over some of that right now.
0: And if those aren't clams, then why are your waders all bumpy?
1: Okay.
0: Not cellulite, I can guarantee you that.
1: I wonder these two ladies here. I'm just wondering.
0: Mm-hmm.
1: I wonder how many clams are going to get fined for this.
0: Yeah. Can you imagine?
1: Oh, man.
0: I mean, whose job is it to stand there and say, ladies, you're being charged criminally because you have clams in your waders.
1: Okay. Biggie, hit the button.
0: Thank you very much. I think I will, because otherwise we might get in trouble. On a

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0: ever.
1: That's Aaron Goodman and said no redneck ever. You know, I'm checking the weather Doppler Rindle right now, and we've got complete weather forecast coming up before the weekend in just a few minutes' time. And I'll tell you what, it's a good-looking day for a ride out there.
2: Yeah.
1: Motorcycle Ride for Dad happening May 30th. And you know what? They've raised over $1.6 million in the fight against prostate cancer. So keep that in mind. It's the end of the month. The Motorcycle Ride for Dad taking off from the Cata Rockaway Center at the end of the month.
2: And we'll tell you more about how to register and, you know, maybe how to collect some money for prostate cancer research in the weeks to come. Right now, though, here's Keith Urban and Straight Line on Kingston's New Country 98.9, heading into the holiday weekend on this Friday morning. And later today, we'll kick it off going back to the 90s all weekend.

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1: All right, here we go. Mix of sun and cloud for this Friday morning. High today, 20 degrees. Clear skies tonight, low of 7. And tomorrow, Saturday, sunny, increasing cloudiness, and high of 18 degrees. And we look ahead to Sunday, sunny, high 22. Monday, holiday Monday, sunny, high 26. Current temperature, 12 degrees in downtown Kingston.

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0: Side, George Burge and Luke Bryan, and this is the last weekend for you to enter the contest for the Bronx and Tonks. It's a one-day live event in Ottawa at the stadium there, and it will put together the raw adrenaline of professional rodeo and Canadian country music. Wow.
1: They'll be riding for sure. Like you mentioned, it's a rodeo and the country music fest. And in the evening, you're going to hear Dean Brody and the Wrecklaws. How does that sound? And all you have to do is enter kingstondaily.ca, and you're in the draw. We'll announce the winner Tuesday morning right here on The Big Show. 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

0: John Party, a little dirt on my boots. Kingston's New Country, 98.9.
1: Hey, this, and get some dirt on my boots tomorrow night, doing a little bit of dancing.
0: Wow, really?
1: Yeah, Rita Wakers is hosting Whiskey Smoke. Didn't they win an award here last week?
0: Yeah, the Breezeway Award, and they won Duo of the Year.
1: Wow.
0: So good for them. Whiskey Smoke, and you're going to see them live on Saturday night.
1: Yes, in the hall at Rita Wakers. $5 to get in. That's it. So come on, one and all. Let's join in the fun. I'll be there tomorrow night also. I will be there in no official capacity. I will be there just as a fan. Let's put it that way.
0: That sounds good.
1: Yeah, exactly.
0: Just don't be stepping on anybody's toes.
1: I will try not to. Megan Patrick here. Safe Place to Break on Kingston's New Country 98.9. It's a Friday morning heading into

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0: Brett Kissel, make a little life and not a living.
1: Okay, I told you the other day I dropped my chainsaw off to my buddy Ken.
0: Yes.
1: He's going to get it up and running for me, an old one over 30 years old.
0: Yeah.
1: And I may bring it to this event.
0: Oh, come on, Matty. You're not going to bring it to the event. You'll get embarrassed.
1: Well, I can still be a part of the ceremony, right?
0: I'll tell everybody what it's about, and then I'll chime in.
1: All right. Wyatt Davis Memorial Morrow Bank Chainsaw Challenge.
0: Exactly.
1: Sunday, May 24th. And I wanted to enter us in the cross-cut contest.
0: Yeah, that's not going to work either.
1: I don't think we'll do too well.
0: No, I don't think so.
1: They've got all classes there, from axe throwing to nitro-burning modified hot saws.
0: Wow.
1: How does that sound?
0: Modified hot saws.
1: Yeah. Yeah, and they've got like over $3,000 in prizes. So there you go. All the wood is 8x8 square logs supplied and sawed by Chisholm's Lumber.
0: Mm-hmm.
1: So sounds like a fun day. And there's a vendor market as well. So we may see you there. That's on Merrill Bank Field at 4350 Merrill Bank Road. You can sign up, rain or shine.
0: All right.
1: Looking forward to it. 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

0: Aaron Prichette, and it's worth a shot. Well, I'll tell you, Biggie, it's been a fun week.
1: Yeah, it has been, Matty.
0: Hey, we're in for a great holiday weekend. Plenty of sunshine. It's going to feel like, well, finally, summer.
1: Exactly. Boy, I can hardly wait. Mm. And let me remind everybody, we will be on the radio on Monday morning with the best of Big G and Matty from 6 until 10 on Monday.
0: Mm-hmm. So enjoy. If you're going to be on the road traveling, please do it carefully. Buckle up and get there safely. And we'll see you back here, as Biggie mentioned, first thing Monday morning.
1: All right. And if not, we've got Dave Devine to take you through middays today, Trinette to drive you home this afternoon. Bobby Bones will be here on the weekend with the countdown. And also, don't forget Jeff Code and Sunday in the Country, Sunday morning, live here on the radio from 6 until noon.
0: And something to keep in mind starts later this afternoon.
1: Yes.
0: Throwback Weekend.
1: That's right. The best of the 90s right here on Kingston's New Country 98.9. Have a great day, everybody.

New country at work. State of mind. Not really sure how well this is going to go over. The Big Bang Theory spinoff, Stewart Fails to Save the Universe, starts streaming on July 23rd. 10-episode first season. I just don't think it's going to be able to carry the legacy of the Big Bang Theory. Who knows? Maybe it will. Maybe I'm wrong. Ton of Joe Miller, New country at work.

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Kingston's New Country, 98.9 is State of Mind. 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
7: Sun cloud mix throughout this afternoon. Today's high is 20, down to 7 overnight tonight. Clouding back up tomorrow, though, with a high of 18. Sunny at 22 and sunshine at 26 for Holiday Monday.

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country at work. It's Dave Devine. Stephen Colbert says right after his final show next Thursday on CBS, he's got to clear out. He was told by CBS that he's got 24 hours after the final airing of his show to get out. Pack your stuff. Office out. No charming. Zach Thomas.

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0: officially time for Stanley Cup chaos and another emotional roller coaster of NHL playoffs. 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

new country at work. It's Dave Devine. According to a survey, just under half of people say the people they work with go overboard when it comes to this. I agree. Some people do. I'll have the answer for you in about 15 minutes. 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
0: 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That means Big G and Maddie in the morning. And New Country all day. 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

new country at work in State Divine. Just under half of people in the survey said they think some of the people they work with go way overboard when it comes to this, and the answer is with scents, like colognes and perfumes. I'm not going to lie, there is the odd person from time to time you come across that smells like they unloaded a whole can of Axe body spray. It's hard to breathe around them, right? George Burns, new country at work.

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8: Sun cloud mix throughout this afternoon. Today's high is 20, down to 7 overnight tonight. Clouding back up tomorrow, though, with a high of 18. Sunny at 22 and sunshine at 26 for holiday Monday.

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It's Dave Devine. Ella Langley currently on her Dandelion Tour. She's got two stops in Ontario. One of them is Ottawa Blues Fest coming up in July. Now, we may or may not have tickets to this. I'm not going to confirm nor deny. Just keep listening and you'll find out. Ella Langley now with her new song along with Morgan Wallen called I Can't Love You Anymore. New Country 98.9.

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1: Hey, it's Cass in the new country, 98.9, Summer Hyundai, Santa Fe. I'm at Cataraqui Center getting a behind-the-scenes sneak peek at Cirque Mondial that kicks off today under the big top. You can't miss it in the parking lot when you drive down Princess Street. It's pretty big and obvious. 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First person to find me and say, step right up, gets the tickets. 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

Don't trade work. It's Day Divine, May 2-4 weekend, even though it's more like the May 1-5 weekend. Either way, long weekend. We love that, don't we? And we're going to start things off at 5 o'clock this afternoon with the 90s throwback long weekend. 90s hits all weekend. You're going to love it. Tanner Joe Miller, Matt Lang, Never Bet a Beer, New Country.

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Brace yourselves, Kingston, because the new Country 98.9 Subaru of Kingston Community Cruiser is coming to crash your perfectly planned day. That's right, we'll be popping up at festivals and events all over town. 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We're rolling in, blasting the tunes, and sometimes broadcasting live, because

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New country at work. It's Dave Devine. 2 out of 5 parents say they allow their kids to do this at the dinner table. See, I wasn't allowed to do anything at the dinner table but eat. I couldn't even wear a hat at the dinner table. I got it smacked off if I wore a hat at the dinner table. I'll tell you what the answer is coming up in about 15 minutes. A new song now from Cody Johnson called The Fall. New country at work.

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1: I'm Ken Hashizumi, keeping you in the loop this afternoon. It is a happy ending for a Napanee woman whose daughter needs a new medical helmet. Nicole Wanham was driving home from a doctor's appointment in Kingston when she realized that her daughter's helmet went missing. She went on social media and the radio, and that was where Jacob Wilkinson of Jacob Nathan Home Furnishings heard her plea.
2: My dad and I were sitting at the store, and we heard it come on the radio, and we just looked at each other, and I could almost tell that we were thinking the same thing, and we decided to reach out and see if there's any way that we could help.
1: Wilkinson says his family will pay for the cost of the new helmet, a gesture that Wanham admits caught her by surprise. RBC Foundation donated $500,000 to KHSC during National Nursing Week. The goal is to help the healthcare system in Kingston long term with expanding KHSC's simulation program. RBC's regional president for Ontario North and East, Devinder Gill, says that this donation will help KHSC strengthen staff preparedness.
3: It's going to be able to help and assist before early career nurses get to where they need to. And we're going to, over the next 3 years, be able to help 3,500 early practicing nurses to be able to work through the simulation. And so I think it's an opportunity really to build the competence and the capability.
1: RBC's total giving to KHSC will exceed $1 million after this latest gift. No need to go out and stock up on things as most retail and grocery stores will be open this holiday Monday. That goes for the beer store locations on Concession in Midland and the Cataraqui Center. The usual Victoria Day closures include banks, government offices, the LCBO, and municipally owned facilities. A list of what's open and closed is at KingstonDaily.ca. 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
4: No games tonight in the Stanley Cup playoffs, so let's look at the three teams in the conference finals and who their Conn Smythe candidate for playoff MVP is. In the East, the 8-0 Carolina Hurricanes have been backstopped by Freddie Anderson, who has a staggering 1.12 goals against and a .950 save percentage. In the West, Vegas is being led by Mitch Marner, who has 18 points in 12 games, while Colorado's Nathan MacKinnon has 13 in 9 games. Now we wait for the winner of Montreal and Buffalo, which has Game 6 tomorrow. I'm Matt Latour. 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
1: Mix of sun and cloud this afternoon, 20 degrees. The high UV index is high at 7. For tonight, clear skies and a low of 7. Heading into the long weekend tomorrow, increasing clouds, windy at times, and a high of 18. Sunday, it will be sunny, getting up to 23 degrees. For holiday Monday, sunshine and 27. Right now, it is 14 degrees.
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7: 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Woo!
0: Where Kingston's country lives. That means local news, traffic, and weather every morning and afternoon. Because that's what Kingston expects. 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

country at work. It's Dave Devine. 2 out of 5 parents say they allow their kids to do this at the dinner table. The answers use their tech, like their iPhones and iPads and such. See, back when I was a kid, I could do anything at the dinner table but eat. I could even wear a hat to the dinner table. 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We're at the dinner table to eat. See, kids these days, they get away with so much. Riley Green changed my mind. New country at work.

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11: Sun cloud mix throughout this afternoon. Today's high is 20, down to 7 overnight tonight. Clouding back up tomorrow, though, with a high of 18. Sunny at 22 and sunshine at 26 for Holiday Monday.

Kingston's New Country, 98.9 in State of Mind. Win tickets to Bronx and Tonks Rodeo and Country Music Fest coming up August 28th at Ottawa Stadium. What do you got to do to go to this and go see Dean Brody and the Reckless, who are headliners at Bronx and Tonks this year? Simply sign up at kingstondaily.ca. Jason Blaine now, the road to raise you up. 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

New country at work. It's State of Mind, looking over the list of performers for the World Cup that's coming in June. I don't see any country performers, which is kind of weird. A lot of artists like Alanis Morissette and Michael Bublé and Katy Perry. Who else is on this list? Jesse Reyes? BTS? No country celebrities singing? Come on, man. It's like you couldn't book Blake Shelton or something like that. You can get Michael Bublé. You can get Blake Shelton. Here's Blake now in Texas. New country at work.

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country at work. It's Dave Devine. Statistically speaking, one out of every 200 people has an extra one of these. I'm counting mine as we speak. I don't think I have any extras. I'll tell you what the answer is in about 15 minutes. Kane Brown now with a brand new song called Woman. New country at work. Hey, it's

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New country at work. It's Dave Devine. 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The answer is an extra rib. I counted mine to make sure I don't, and I don't, as a matter of fact, which is too bad, because I think that would be kind of a great conversation starter at a party. 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A little awkward, and fun to see the reaction people get. Right? John Morgan, Jason Aldean, Friends Like That, New Country at Work. The sun.

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1: Sun cloud mix throughout this afternoon. Today's high is 20, down to 7 overnight tonight. Clouding back up tomorrow, though, with a high of 18. Sunny at 22 and sunshine at 26 for Holiday Monday.

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Kingston's New Country 98.9. It's Dave Devine. Tim Hicks starts his tour next week on the West Coast, makes his way towards Ontario. He's got a date set for Ottawa. Closest show to us, by the way, is at the Bronson Center, June the 14th. Here's Tim now with the good, the bad, and the pretty. 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

New Country at Work. It's Dave Devine. Happy May 2-4 weekend, even though it's more like the May 1-5 weekend. It's really early this year. May long weekend. We're starting the 90s throwback long weekend at 5 o'clock this afternoon. Lots of 90s throwbacks all weekend. You're going to love it. Tyler Joe Miller, New Country at Work.

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New country at work. It's Dave Devine. If you've been sitting on the edge of your seat waiting for this announcement, here it is. CBS has announced season 28 of Big Brother will premiere on July the 9th. Dylan Scott, New Country at Work.

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country at work. Stay divine. Luke Combs has got his two shows at Rogers Stadium coming up in June. I know our winner from our Luke Combs contest a few weeks ago. Super excited. Megan McPherson, she's already packed and ready to go. Going to be a couple of really good shows with Luke Combs. Zach McPhee now with Smoke, new country at work.

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New Country Afternoons, Nate Holler, Thought About You. You're probably just thinking about how the long weekend is upon us. Maybe you've already started. If so, good on ya. I'm Trinette Cody Johnson. After Morgan Wallen's I Got Better, New Country Afternoons.

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New Country Afternoons, George Burge, Luke Bryan, Ride, Ride, Ride. Luke Bryan getting a little bit of heat for his new song, Fish Hunt Golf Drink. A lot of people saying there sounds like there's some AI influence in the song. Listen to it yourself and decide. Signs, new album from Luke Bryan, also been announced. That'll be coming September 18th. New Country Afternoons.

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8: A mix of sun and cloud this afternoon, 20 degrees. The high UV index is high at 7. For tonight, clear skies and a low of 7 degrees. Heading into the long weekend tomorrow, we'll see increasing clouds, windy at times, and a high of 18. Sunshine on Sunday with a high of 23.

New Country Afternoons, Carrie Underwood, Hate My Heart, rocking out to Kickstart My Heart and Home Sweet Home recently on the American Idol finale. Carrie has expressed that she loves rock and roll, and she's performed with artists like Guns N' Roses and Joan Jett before, so that was pretty cool for her. She won the reality show, you may remember, with American Idol back in 2005. Hard to believe that was 21 years ago, if my math is correct. Happened to me, Russell Dickerson, New Country Afternoons.

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New Country Afternoons, Riley Green changed my mind. Lots of people talking about him because of his recent appearance on Marshalls, but also because he's nominated for the Academy of Country Music Awards, and some folks are speculating about his love life, too. Well, he will be performing on Sunday. We'll see who he shows up with on the red carpet. It could be interesting. So Sunday, 8 o'clock, streaming live on Prime Video and Amazon Music Twitch channel. Shania Twain will be hosting the awards for the very first time. Here's Josh Ross, New Country Afternoons.

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7: A mix of sun and cloud this afternoon, 20 degrees. The high UV index is high at 7. For tonight, clear skies and a low of 7 degrees. Heading into the long weekend tomorrow, we'll see increasing clouds, windy at times, and a high of 18. Sunshine on Sunday with a high of 23.

say so. Kingston's New Country 98.9. Trinette's Trivia. Answer this one. The average person will do this about 40 times this summer. Considering we're heading into the unofficial kickoff to summer, what do you think the answer is? Text it in to 866-85-BOOTS. The average person will do this about 40 times this summer. What is it they're doing? Text in your guess now for Trinette's Trivia, New Country 98.9.

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1: New Country Afternoons, Brooks and Dunn, My Next Broken Heart, playing a number of shows this fall on the Neon Moon Tour with special guests Tucker Wetmore and David Lee Murphy on some of those shows. Only U.S. dates that I can see, though. Jordan Davis, Turn This Truck Around, New Country Afternoons.

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Time to reveal the answer for today's Trinette's Trivia. The average person will do this about 40 times this summer. What will they do? Eat ice cream. You may have already done it today, but the average person will do it about 40 times this summer. I am definitely above average when it comes to eating ice cream. Langley, Be Her, New Country 98.9.

0: New Country 98.9 Subaru of Kingston Community Cruiser is coming to crash your perfectly planned day. That's right, we'll be popping up at festivals and events all over town. Like that one cousin who never RSVP'd but always shows up anyways. We're rolling in, blasting the tunes, and sometimes broadcasting live because subtlety is overrated. 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

New Country Afternoons, Brett Kissel, Dierks Bentley, Hurtin' Songs. Brett Kissel will be part of Guitars and Gasoline in Calabogie coming up this June. Dallas Smith also set to be a part of that event, too. Thomas Rhett now, New Country Afternoons.

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1: I'm Ken Hashizumi, keeping you in the loop this afternoon. An update on a Napanee girl's missing medical helmet. Jacob Wilkinson of Jacob Nathan Home Furnishings in Kingston reached out to the girl's mother, Nicole Wadham, after hearing her story about losing her daughter's helmet after leaving a doctor's office. Wadham says she was very surprised when she learned about Wilkinson's offer.
2: So he reached out and I just thought, wow, like this is someone who doesn't know me, just heard this on the radio and was willing to like contribute financially. And then they said they wanted to cover the whole cost. And that was even more surprising.
1: Wadham's daughter requires the medical helmet to help in the development of her head. Future municipal leaders can get a chance to be a mayor for a day in Kingston. The city is inviting grade 5 students to apply in the program that will see one student get to spend a day with Mayor Brian Patterson. Interested applicants must submit a short video to the Get Involved Kingston website by June the 19th. Water levels along Lake Ontario and the Upper St. Lawrence River are stabilizing, according to Cataraqui Conservation. While conditions have improved, officials say elevated levels and wave action could still cause localized shoreline concerns. Sandbag supplies remain available in several local municipalities, including Gananoque, Lansdowne, and Lyndhurst. The unofficial start of summer comes with a number of closures in Kingston. All city-owned offices and facilities will be closed on Monday, as will banks, LCBO, and post offices. Retail and grocery stores will be open, as will the beer store and Cataraqui Center with limited business hours. 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It's time now for Playoff Fever, and here is Kennedy Freeman.
3: 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And what better place to do it than in front of their hometown crowd at Bell Center? I'm Kennedy Freeman. 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
6: It's a good drive on the 401 between Belleville and Brockville. Traffic is moving well eastbound and westbound through Napanee, Odessa, Kingston, and Gananoque with no collisions reported. Clearing tonight with a low of 7. Saturday, sunny, increasing cloud near noon, and a chance of showers, the risk of a thunderstorm, a high of 20. Sunday, sunny with a high of 23, and Monday, sunny with a high of 27. 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
0: 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Traffic and weather together.
7: No major problems to report on the 401. You're seeing steady traffic both ways between Belleville and Brockville. All good through Napanee, Odessa, Kingston, and Gananoque. Clearing tonight with a low of 7. Saturday, sunny, increasing cloud near noon, and a chance of showers. The risk of a thunderstorm, a high of 20. Sunday, sunny with a high of 23. And Monday, sunny with a high of 27. 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

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Better me for you. Music from Alabama to get to after Carter Faith, who's nominated for Album of the Year for her debut album this weekend at the Academy of Country Music Awards. Here's Betty, New Country Afternoons.

New Country Afternoons. I'm in a hurry to get this long weekend started already. We've got some great tunes coming up for you and all throughout the Victoria Day long weekend. Corey Kent, Co. Wetzel, Rocky Mount Low, New Country Afternoons.

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0: 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Traffic and weather together.
10: Looking good along the 401 today. Traffic is moving smoothly through Napanee, Odessa, Kingston, and Gananoque. Both directions all good between Belleville and Brockville. Clearing tonight with a low of 7. Saturday, sunny, increasing cloud near noon, and a chance of showers. The risk of a thunderstorm, a high of 20. Sunday, sunny with a high of 23. And Monday, sunny with a high of 27. 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
1: I'm Ken Hashizumi, keeping you in the loop this afternoon. It is a happy ending for an Abney woman whose daughter needs a new medical helmet. Nicole Wadham was driving home from a doctor's appointment in Kingston when she realized that her daughter's helmet went missing. She went on social media and the radio, and that was where Jacob Wilkinson of Jacob Nathan Home Furnishings heard her plea.
2: My dad and I were sitting at the store, and we heard it come on the radio, and we just looked at each other, and I could almost tell that we were thinking the same thing, and we decided to reach out and see if there's any way that we could help.
1: Wilkinson says his family will pay for the cost of the new helmet, a gesture that Wadham admits caught her by surprise. The Canada Border Service Agency is encouraging Canadians to plan ahead before traveling over the Victoria Day long weekend. Border officials say early mornings are often less busy and remind travelers to declare all purchases when returning to Canada. The agency also warns that bringing cannabis across the border without authorization remains a criminal offense. Kingston residents are being encouraged to wear red and take part in the Red Shirt Day walk at James R. Henderson Public School. Community Engagement Officer Linda Cluche says the day was created by Easter Seals Ontario to raise awareness and celebrate accessibility for people living with disabilities.
3: So Easter Seals established our Red Shirt Day back in 2019, and this is a day when people across Canada can come together and wear red in schools, workplaces, and spaces everywhere in order to create a visible display of solidarity.
1: The community walk takes place Sunday, May the 31st. Funds raised will go towards mobility and accessibility equipment for children and youth with disabilities across the region. No NHL playoff games this evening. The PWHL Walter Cup Finals also has the night off. The Hoops, Cleveland can advance to the conference final with a win over Detroit, while San Antonio can do the same against Minnesota. On the women's side, the Toronto Tempo are in Los Angeles to take on the Sparks. And on the Diamonds, the Blue Jays and Tigers begin a weekend series in Detroit. The next time you are scrolling through your phone, visit KingstonDaily.ca and see what Kingston is talking about. 401 traffic and weather together next.
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8: A clean ride on the 401 this afternoon. Eastbound and westbound lanes are moving steady between Belleville and Brockville, and seeing the same through Napanee, Odessa, Kingston, and Gananoque, with no collisions reported. Clearing tonight with a low of 7. Saturday, sunny, increasing cloud near noon, and a chance of showers. The risk of a thunderstorm, a high of 20. Sunday, sunny with a high of 23. And Monday, sunny with a high of 27. 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

New Country Afternoons, Faith Hill, This Kiss, part of our country throwback long weekend. So we'll have some of your favorites sprinkled in throughout the entire long weekend. Cody Johnson, new album in store, set to release the end of June. 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
6: Things are moving along nicely on the 401 today between Belleville and Brockville, and no major slowdowns through Napanee, Odessa, Kingston, or Yananaque, with no problems reported. Clearing tonight with a low of 7. Saturday, sunny, increasing cloud near noon, and a chance of showers, the risk of a thunderstorm, a high of 20. Sunday, sunny with a high of 23, and Monday, sunny with a high of 27. 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

New Country Afternoons, the newest from Ella Langley, Morgan Wallen, I Can't Love You Anymore. Watch for Ella performing at this weekend's Academy of Country Music Awards. We're getting ready for the long weekend, 90s throwback long weekend. We got a tune from Joe Diffie after Shaboozey Jelly Roll, Amen, New Country Afternoons.

0: It's the 90s throwback long weekend, dusting off the era when love was forever. Or at least until track number four.
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New Country Afternoons and your favorite 90s throwbacks throughout the Victoria Day long weekend. Joe Diffie, Third Rock from the Sun. That was released in July of 1994, and we'll have lots of your 90s favorites all throughout the weekend. New Country Afternoons.

Jackson's New Country 98.9, Dean Brody, right around here. He's revealed that the first part of his double album will be released at the end of June. He's also part of the Hometown Heroes Tour, along with the Reclaws, which will be making a stop at Bronx and Tonks. We want to give you a chance to win tickets to it. 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
0: 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Traffic and weather together.
10: If you're traveling on the 401, it's in good shape. Traffic is steady from Belleville through Brockville, both directions, and also looking good through Napanee, Odessa, Kingston, and Gananoque. Clearing tonight with a low of 7. Saturday, sunny, increasing cloud near noon, and a chance of showers. The risk of a thunderstorm, a high of 20. Sunday, sunny with a high of 23. And Monday, sunny with a high of 27. 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

New Country Afternoons, Tyler, Joe Miller, Under the Influence. What's open and closed for the Victoria Day long weekend? We will keep you up to date on our website. 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
1: I'm Ken Hashizumi, keeping you in the loop this afternoon. An update on a Napanee girl's missing medical helmet. Jacob Wilkinson of Jacob Nathan Home Furnishings in Kingston reached out to the girl's mother, Nicole Wadham, after hearing her story about losing her daughter's helmet after leaving a doctor's office. Wadham says she was very surprised when she learned about Wilkinson's offer.
2: So he reached out and I just thought, wow, like this is someone who doesn't know me, just heard this on the radio and was willing to like contribute financially. And then they said they wanted to cover the whole cost. And that was even more surprising.
1: Wadham's daughter requires the medical helmet to help in the development of her head. Future municipal leaders can get a chance to be a mayor for a day in Kingston. The city is inviting grade 5 students to apply in the program that will see one student get to spend a day with Mayor Brian Patterson. Interested applicants must submit a short video to the Get Involved Kingston website by June the 19th. Water levels along Lake Ontario and the Upper St. Lawrence River are stabilizing, according to Cataraqui Conservation. While conditions have improved, officials say elevated levels and wave action could still cause localized shoreline concerns. Sandbag supplies remain available in several local municipalities, including Gananoque, Lansdowne, and Lyndhurst. The unofficial start of summer comes with a number of closures in Kingston. All city-owned offices and facilities will be closed on Monday, as will banks, LCBO, and post offices. Retail and grocery stores will be open, as will the beer store and Cataraqui Center with limited business hours. Check KingstonDaily.ca for a list of what's open and closed this weekend. Only one NHL Conference semifinal series remains, and that resumes tomorrow night when the Habs look to punch their ticket in the conference final with a win over the Sabres in Montreal. The Blue Jays open up a series against the Tigers in Detroit this evening. In the WNBA, the Tempo head on the road for the first time, taking on the Sparks in Los Angeles. The next time you are scrolling through your phone, visit KingstonDaily.ca and see what Kingston is talking about. 401 traffic and weather together next.
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0: 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Traffic and weather together.
5: It's a good drive on the 401, seeing smooth conditions east and west between Belleville and Brockville. Napanee, Odessa, Kingston, and Gananoque are also problem-free. Clearing tonight with a low of 7. Saturday, sunny, increasing cloud near noon, and a chance of showers, the risk of a thunderstorm, a high of 20. Sunday, sunny with a high of 23, and Monday, sunny with a high of 27. 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
0: Where Kingston's country lives. That means local news, traffic, and weather. Every morning and afternoon. Because that's what Kingston expects. New Country, 98.9. Yeah.

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New Country Afternoons, 90s throwback long weekend all throughout the Victoria Day long weekend. Faith Hill, let's go to Vegas. That's where just about every country star will be this weekend for the Academy of Country Music Awards. You can tune in Sunday night to watch them. Jordan Davis, Turn This Truck Around, New Country Afternoons.

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5: No problems on the 401. Traffic is moving smoothly between Belleville and Brockville, and it's all clear through Napanee, Odessa, Kingston, and Gananoque. Clearing tonight with a low of 7. Saturday, sunny, increasing cloud near noon, and a chance of showers, the risk of a thunderstorm, a high of 20. Sunday, sunny with a high of 23, and Monday, sunny with a high of 27. 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

0: 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Right now, George Burge, Luke Bryan, Ride, Ride, Ride, New Country Afternoons.
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0: 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That's right, we'll be popping up at festivals and events all over town. Like that one cousin who never RSVP'd but always shows up anyways. We're rolling in, blasting the tunes, and sometimes broadcasting live because subtlety is overrated. 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
0: 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Traffic and weather together.
7: Traffic is moving along on the 401 between Belleville and Brockville. All clear through Napanee, Odessa, Kingston, and Gananoque in both directions. Clearing tonight with a low of 7. Saturday, sunny, increasing cloud near noon, and a chance of showers. The risk of a thunderstorm, a high of 20. Sunday, sunny with a high of 23. And Monday, sunny with a high of 27. 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

afternoons. And just like that, we've made it to Friday evening, heading into the long weekend. Your favorite 90s throwbacks all weekend long. I'm heading out of here for now. Enjoy the rest of your Friday. Tucker Wetmore, Brunettes, New Country Afternoons.

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0: It's the 90s throwback long weekend, dusting off the era when love was forever, or at least until track number 4.
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1: Clear skies this evening, windy at times, a low of 7 degrees. Start of the long weekend tomorrow, sunshine, increasing clouds with chance of showers and thunderstorms in the afternoon. It will be windy and a high of 20 degrees. For Sunday, sunny and a high of 23. Victoria Day Monday sees sunshine and a high of 27.

0: throwback long weekend when every song had a truck, a tear, or a bar stool. And sometimes all three before the first chorus.
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1: 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I mean, I'm shocked. 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